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1: Roger that. 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

0: cloudy with a slight chance of rain today, the high 26. Right now it's 19. For the InQuity.ca newsroom, I'm Paul Martin. A woman for the Quinte region's gone missing in British Columbia. RCMP officials in BC are seeking the public's help in locating Caleb Boisvert, who works as a paramedic with Hastings Quinte Paramedics. She was reported missing Tuesday in Salmo, BC, after having last been seen the previous day at the Shambhala Music Festival. Boisvert is described as 28 years of age, standing 6 feet tall, with black hair and long blonde braids of brown eyes. She was last seen wearing a blue headscarf, an oversized graphic t-shirt, and multicolored scarves. More details in a picture of the missing woman at InQuinty.ca. A Melville man has been charged with assault following a reported attack at a young person in a city park. Back on July 28th, 6:35 p.m., Melville police responding to a park in the city's east end following a report of an assault. Officers were told a verbal altercation occurred between a man and a group of youths, which escalated when the male reportedly grabbed one of them, threw him to the ground, and kicked him. As a result, 20-year-old Francisco Galizia of Melville was located and charged with assault. He was released with a court date in October. Melville police have also arrested a man in a separate incident involving an indecent act in front of two women. On July the 28th at 4:52 p.m., Melville police responded to the area of Station Street and Emily Street. Female told police that a man had exposed himself to her and another female. The investigation led to the arrest of a suspect. 70-year-old Melville man was charged with indecent acts in a public place. He was held for a bail hearing. No name was released. Calgary's 13-day search for a missing boy with autism has ended in tragedy after crews located his body in a small water pipe beneath the city's Deerfoot Trail Expressway. Investigators believe 11-year-old Parker entered a culvert after leaving his day home back on July 16th and became trapped deep in the underground labyrinth of pipes. They say available evidence points to an accidental death in the case. About 4,400 flight attendants at WestJet are another step closer to walking off the job. Canadian Union of Public Employees says they have issued a 72-hour strike notice, setting the stage for a possible strike during the busy summer travel season. The airline responded to the strike notice by issuing a 72-hour lockout notice. Union says two sides remain far apart on key issues, including compensation for duties performed on the ground. Job action could begin as early as Sunday at 12:01 a.m. Mountain Time. WestJet's been allowing passengers with their flight scheduled anytime between today and August the 4th to make a one-time change or cancellation with no fee involved. And a small but vibrant and high-profile business in Quinte West will close its doors by the end of the summer. The Grind and Vine in downtown Trenton is closing August 31st after 15 years in the community. In a video posted on the business's Facebook page Wednesday, owner Taylor Russett says it's the sunsetting of a 15-year legacy of coffee and community in downtown Trenton. In the video, Russett reflected on the hard times but also expressed gratitude for all the support he's been given over the years. More on this story at inquinty.ca. Blue Jays had a rare series win yesterday. That and more coming up next in sports.
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0: Tregus Savage led one run in 6 2/3. Toronto Blue Jays' rare series win as they beat the Nationals 5-2 in Washington to take 2 of 3 in that set. Jays return home tomorrow to open a 3-game set against the St. Louis Cardinals. They are idle today. In the CFL, the Winnipeg Blue Bombers host the BC Lions. Tomorrow, the Ottawa Red Blacks welcome the Montreal Alouettes, with Ottawa still seeking their first win of the season. Women's British Open's underway at Royal Lytham in St. Anne's in England. Brooke Henderson of Smiths Falls, Ontario is in the field chasing a prize purse worth $10 million. WNBA, the Minnesota Lynx seek a 4th straight road win tonight. They visit the Toronto Tempo. The expansion Tempo are 6-10 at home this season. And shot putter Sarah Milton claimed Canada's 14th gold medal at the Commonwealth Games in Glasgow, Scotland. 30-year-old from Liverpool, Nova Scotia, also repeated as Commonwealth champ. Canada ranks 2nd in gold at Glasgow behind Australia's 47, 3rd in the overall medal table with 39 behind Australia and England. Weather in Quinte is next.
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0: Weather in Quinte. Cloudy with a slight chance of rain today. The high 26, feeling like 33. Partly cloudy tonight. Slight chance of rain in the early evening. The low 16. Tomorrow, sunny during the day. Slight chance of evening rain. The high 27, feeling like 35. Showers likely Saturday. The high 26. Slight chance of rain Sunday. The high 24. And for the civic holiday Monday, partly cloudy. The high 26. In Quinte, it's 19 degrees from the inquity.ca newsroom. I'm Paul Martin.
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2: 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Hey, good morning. It's Bill with you on this Thursday. It's overcast. It's still warm out. We'll talk about the weather. We're going to talk about what's coming up in the show in just a few minutes. And, of course, the best hit music in Quinny. It's all on the way. This is Brian Adams, Tina Turner, together on Hits 95.5. Enjoy.

0: Hits 95.5, Brian Adams and Tina Turner together. It's Only Love. Welcome to Hits Mornings. Welcome to your Thursday. I'm Bill. Thanks for tuning in. 6:12 here on the clock and an overcast sky out in the Bay of Quinte area. We've got your full weather forecast coming up in just a few minutes along with traffic. Now, I can tell you it is about 19 degrees out and climbing. All right, so we'll talk about that coming up in a few minutes. What else is on the go? First off, it is a throwback Thursday. You got a couple of songs up for grabs to play after the 8 o'clock news as a throwback Thursday song. You are already deciding who it is, but what song will it be? Now, I've got two to choose from. If you haven't been to the Facebook page since yesterday, maybe you missed it. We pitted the final two Beatles that are still around with us against each other. So, first off, song one, Ringo Starr, and It Don't Come Easy. Paired that with Paul McCartney when he was with Wings, and this is a Bond song. He did an amazing job with this. Live and Let Die.
1: Makes you give in and cry. Say live and let die.
0: No surprise, Sir Paul McCartney has a bit of a lead, but you know what? With the right surge, Ringo's tune could probably overtake that one, but it's going to take some voting, so get to our Facebook page and let us know which song you would prefer to hear after the 8 o'clock news this morning for a Throwback Thursday song. What else is going on? Well, what else you got going, Bill? It's Thursday. Busy, busy morning. As always, Galaxy of Games after 7 o'clock, around 7:15 this morning, is another chance to get into our Friday draw for a couple of tickets to the Sunday night festivities of the Tweed Stampede and Jamboree. Now, Tweed Stampede is going from September 3rd to the 6th at Stucco Lake Lodge. So our final winner, everybody's been qualifying this week, right? We'll have another qualifier today. When the person is drawn, whoever wins on Friday, will be able to see DJ Avery, Lucas Mason, Graham Bedard, and Cold Creek County. The full weekend details for Tweed Stampede are at tweedstampede.com. And that should be a really fun weekend. So that's coming up in the 7 o'clock hour. We're going to talk to... Did I do our question of the day? I didn't even go to our question of the day. Okay, I skipped over that this morning. So, our question of the day today has to do with gadgets. We all have a smartphone. And I say that most of us have a smartphone. And as much as we'd like to not admit it, we can't really do without it on a daily basis because we're so integrated into our lives. But before that, before 2001, when those things were introduced, right? And even then, it took a few years for us to like, oh, okay. What was the coolest gadget you had? And I'm a gadget guy, so we're going to get into this with Paul Martin this morning around 6:40. What was the gadget that you just had to have and you loved having before it was our smartphones? All right? So we'll talk about that coming up at 6:40. Oh, and as Paul Martin usually tells me, he goes, I have thoughts. So we'll talk about that coming up. Galaxy of Games. I mentioned Galaxy of Games. We're going to do three wrong answers, by the way. So if you're going to try and qualify today, you got to give me three wrong answers and 45 seconds to qualify for those tickets to Stampede. What else we got? Oh, yeah, 7:40, we're going to talk about tips on how to be happy and live longer. There's a doctor down in Arizona who says he's got it all figured out. So we'll see if Paul Martin agrees. He'll bring him back in around 7:40. And Katie Schratt's going to join us at 8:40 this morning, talking about what's going on in Quinte this weekend and beyond. It's been a busy summer, but still, even though we're halfway through it, which, by the way, where did summer go? All right. It's almost August. Where did it go? We'll ask Katie that and see what else is going on in the Quinte region this weekend and beyond. All right, so got a lot of things going on. Very busy show. I've gone over too long here. Let's like I said, we got traffic and weather together coming up in just a few moments here on Hits 95.5. So grab your coffee and let's get to it.
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9: It's a clear drive on the 401 in both directions. Belleville and Trenton streets are trouble-free. Highways 62 and 37 are also looking good in both directions. I'm not seeing any construction-related delays yet on Highway 49. We're doing well in both directions. 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
0: All right, starting out with a mainly cloudy day. Today, chance of showers, 26 the high. The humidex, though, warm, 33. Tonight, clouds, chance of showers early this evening. We expect clear sky, but fog patches developing overnight. The overnight low, 16. Friday, sunny and 27. The humidex, 35. Into the weekend, Saturday, cloudy. Good chance of showers and 26. And Sunday, cloudy. Chance of showers and 24. Right now in Belleville and in Quinte West at 19 with the Bee Gees on Hits 95.5.

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3: 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Paul Martin has that for you in just a few minutes. Also, we'll bring Paul in to talk about what was the coolest gadget you had before smartphones were around. 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

0: cloudy today. Slight chance of rain. The high 26. Right now it's 19. From the Inquity.ca newsroom, I'm Paul Martin. A woman who saves lives here in the Quity region has gone missing while attending a festival in British Columbia. BC RCMP have issued a public notice for help in finding 28-year-old Caleb Boisvert, who was last seen Monday at the Shambhala Music Festival. Boisvert works as a paramedic with Hastings Quity Paramedics. More details and a picture of the missing woman at Inquity.ca. Belleville police arrested a city man in connection with a domestic dispute early yesterday morning. Just before 3 a.m., officers on general patrol in the area of Front Street observed a male and a female in a verbal altercation. It was reported during the dispute the male lifted the woman and made threatening comments. As a result, a 23-year-old Belleville man was arrested and charged with spousal assault. The union representing 4,400 flight attendants at WestJet issued a 72-hour strike notice, paving the way for a possible strike this weekend. CUPE says the airline quickly followed their action by issuing a 72-hour lockout notice yesterday. While serving strike notice does not guarantee flight attendants with the picket lines, job action could begin as soon as Sunday morning at 12:01 a.m. Mountain Time if the two sides don't reach a deal before then. And officials in southwestern Japan said the powerful earthquake that hit that area Tuesday afternoon has resulted in at least 23 deaths. Dozens were also injured, and the desperate search for survivors is continuing, with time thought to be running out. The magnitude 7.1 earthquake set off an explosion at a mall, toppled a factory chimney, and flattened homes in the Kumamoto area of Japan's southern main island of Kyushu. Taking a look at sports, Trey Savage was on his game yesterday for the Blue Jays. One run, 6 2/3, as they beat the Nationals 5-2 in Washington to take 2 of a 3-game set. Jays are off today. They'll return home tomorrow to open a 3-game set against the St. Louis Cardinals. CFL tonight, Winnipeg Blue Bombers host the BC Lions. In golf, the Women's British Open is underway at Royal Lytham and St. Anne's in England. Brooke Henderson of Smiths Falls, Ontario is in the field chasing a prize purse worth $10 million. And the Minnesota Lynx sink of 4th Street Road win tonight as they visit the Toronto Tempo in the WNBA. Weather in Quinte is next.
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0: Weather in Quinte, cloudy, slight chance of rain today, the high 26. Partly cloudy tonight, slight chance of rain early evening only, then clearing overnight, the low 16. Sunny during the day tomorrow, slight chance of evening rain, the high 27, feeling like 35. Showers likely to start the long weekend on Saturday, the high 26. In Quinte, it's 19 degrees from the Inquity.ca newsroom. I'm Paul Martin.
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0: It's 95.5, the Bare Naked Ladies on this Thursday. There's 1 week. Hits Mornings on the air. I'm Bill. It is 6:41. Before we get things started, we got a call or text this morning. I want to thank our very good listener for letting us know that around Gananoque, all right, in the 401, in the medium, there are cows. And that is going to slow traffic up. So please, A, be careful. Don't rubberneck. Just keep going. And also, if they're starting to hit the highway, avoid the cows at all costs.
1: Keep things moving along.
0: I didn't want to do that.
1: It was right there.
0: And that's it. That's it. That's all we wanted to do. We're off. No.
2: And we're out.
0: You're out. Yeah. You've done
1: George
0: everything.
1: George Costanza.
2: Done.
1: Leave on the high note.
0: Yeah, just keep things moving along. Paul Martin joined us this morning from the Inquity.ca newsroom. So the cows aside, in the median, we are asking our question of the day today. And our question is, taking smartphones out because, you know, we all have them. Sure. Before smartphones then, what was the coolest gadget you had?
1: Ooh, I'm pretty old. So,
0: okay.
1: Some of these are pretty dated. I had the original Atari 2600.
0: Okay.
1: Home gaming system.
0: Excellent.
1: Before we even really called it that, we just called it the Atari.
0: These
1: whole things 100%. About 2600 and later 5200 for the Atari 7800 for later came along much later. I was one of the first people to know I had an HD projector instead of a television at home.
0: Okay.
1: And that was pretty cool.
0: Yeah.
1: As far as that goes. I can still remember the first time there was like an onboard computer in my car. Where it was like, yeah, you know, you had a visual screen and things like that.
0: Wow.
1: See, there was a time, kids. If you're just growing up today, there was a time when we didn't have computers in cars.
0: Oh, my gosh.
1: You had electronic displays, like you had digital clocks.
0: Digital, yeah.
1: And then you, of course, had a digital speedometer for the very first time. But before then, you had manuals.
0: There were
1: dials and stuff and little needles that you had to kind of interpret. And remember when it used to be kilometers on one side and miles on the other?
0: Yes.
1: And you're like, which is it? What's going on? What is that?
0: I do the math.
1: If you're half awake... You're driving home at 2-3 o'clock in the morning after a late night event with friends. You're like, how fast am I going again? This should be made simpler. If there could only be a number I would see on the console.
0: Wouldn't that be
1: something? It would make that easier for me. And now we have that.
0: Yeah, we have all that.
1: How about you?
0: For me, 100%, hands down, no question about it, my Discman. Because I am still... love my CDs. I don't use them as much. I still love them. I wish I could play more of them, but everything's on kind of an MP3 stick now. But when I was first driving around 16, 17 years old, I got myself one of those Discman, and I had a sleeve of all my favorite music or the best music I had. It was going. I was just, you know, had my dad's GMC Sierra truck with the windows rolled down and music blaring and the CD player. It connected to my dad's truck via the tape cassette adapter.
1: Sure.
0: So I plugged the one end into the CD player and the other end of the tape player, and it played music through that.
1: See, before you took your car in to get things installed, we just had attachments for everything. You were just expected to figure out. No instructions.
0: Nope.
1: Just plug this into there. How do I do that? Seriously, dude. Just take this cord, plug that thing into that thing. There's only one place where it fits. Go ahead. You could do it.
0: Yeah, you can figure it out very easily.
1: I didn't have a CD one. I had a Walkman.
0: You had a Walkman. I did too, which I still have. I don't use it because I don't, well, I have tapes, but there's just no reason to use it. But it's parked away somewhere for a museum whenever they ask. And my Discman is around somewhere too. It's, you know, in a drawer somewhere.
1: When I think of those things specifically that I laugh, because we always talk to the, kids are distracted by their cell phones, they're not paying attention. Like when we were walking down the street with the Walkman blaring so loud you could not hear a single thing outside your personal space, like we knew anything was going on. Like there could be ambulances screaming
0: Nothing's changed,
1: a collision behind us, and the building next door is on fire. I once went on a trip where this happened, and I did notice an entire hotel had been demolished right next to where I was. Your soundtrack of your life was gone, and you were just in the zone, as we used to say.
0: I could change a CD off that Discman with one hand driving. Oh my gosh! You want to talk about distracted driving?
1: It's like watching one of the Fast Guns in Tombstone.
0: How about our Facebook page this morning? We've got Lori says my cassette player, her Walkman, was the coolest one. Yeah, Ray says he had a pager.
3: Whoa, you were important.
0: Somebody had a job worthy of that. And Ronnie says, my MP3 player, greatest thing since sliced bread. There you go.
1: That was a big upgrade. That main thing is astounding. Remember the first time you found out how many songs you could fit on something that was that small?
0: Yeah.
1: And you're like, but I would have to carry 20 CDs to be able to fill that. Or a million cassettes.
0: Or a million cassettes.
1: By the way.
0: We had them all. Looking for your comments this morning. What's the coolest thing you had gadget-wise before the smartphones showed up? Let us know. We'll continue the conversation after 8 o'clock this morning. We'd love to hear from you. We've got your full weather forecast on the way in just moments. This is The Buzz.
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4: It's 95.5 weather.
0: It's weather, mainly cloudy today. We've got chance of showers, high of 26, the humidex 33. Tonight, clouds, chance of showers early this evening. Clear with fog patches, though. They'll develop overnight, the overnight low 16. Friday, sunny and 27, and a humidex of 35. Into the weekend, cloudy, good chance of showers, 26 on Saturday and Sunday. Cloudy, chance of showers, and 24. Right now in Belleville and in Napanee, we're sitting at 19 with Madness on Hits 95.5.

0: Hits 95.5 with Madness at our house here on this Thursday. Welcome to Hits Mornings. I'm Bill, 652. I make that 653 here under the cloudy sky. Let's get right into our birthday, shall we? Happy
1: birthday! It's the birthday party. Hits Mornings with Bill Hallman.
0: All right, well, I don't have any local celebrities. If you're celebrating today, maybe a birthday, maybe an anniversary, maybe some sort of celebration, we wish you all the best today and make sure to get them into us so we can celebrate Laurie Long with you at hits95.5.ca. In the meantime, I do have some celebrity birthdays for you to try and guess on. All right, so this singer was famous with hits like Diana, Lonely Boy, Put Your Head on My Shoulders, and You're Having My Baby. He also wrote My Way for Frank Sinatra. We're talking about Ottawa-born singer Paul Anka. He is 85 today. And this actor served as the 38th governor of California from 2003 to 2011. He was lifting weights at 15, won Mr. Universe at 20, and went on to win the Mr. Olympia contest 7 times. Movies, Terminator, Commando, Twins, Total Recall, Kindergarten Cop, and a whole bunch of others. We're talking about Arnold Schwarzenegger. 79 today. Arnold is. You're celebrating around

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0: cloudy, slight chance of rain today. The high 26. Right now it's 19. From the Inquity.ca newsroom, I'm Paul Martin. Officials in British Columbia are asking the public for help as they continue the search for a missing woman who saved lives right here in the Quinte region. Caleb Boisvert, who works as a paramedic with Hastings Quinte Paramedics, was reported missing on Tuesday in Salmo, BC, after having last been seen Monday around 2:15 a.m. at the Shambhala Music Festival. Boisvert is 28 years of age, standing 6 feet tall with black hair and long blonde braids and brown eyes. More details and a picture of the missing woman at inquity.ca. An arrest has been made following an attack on a young person in a public park in Belleville on Tuesday night. Around 6:35 p.m., Belleville police responded to a park in the city's east end. Officers were told that a verbal altercation occurred between a male and a group of youths, which escalated when the male reportedly grabbed one of the youths, threw him to the ground, and kicked him. Following the investigation, they arrested a suspect. 20-year-old Francesco Galizia of Belleville was charged with assault. He was released on an undertaking with a court date in October. Belleville police have also arrested a man following a report of an incident involving an indecent act in front of two women. On Tuesday afternoon, 4:52 p.m., Belleville police responded to Station Street by Emily Street. Female there told police a man had exposed himself to her and another female. The investigation led to an arrest. 70-year-old Belleville man was charged with indecent acts in a public place. He was held for a bail hearing. No name was released in that case. The Eastern Ontario PC MPP caucus is emphasizing the importance of local feedback regarding the contentious Alto high-speed rail project. Hastings, Lennington, Addington MPP Rick Brzee was part of the group which issued a statement saying investments in these types of projects should reflect the priorities and needs of rural communities, farmers, families, and local businesses. Brzee and the group stated if the project is to proceed, local residents need to have a major say in its planning, route selection, and delivery, and the federal government needs to ensure it minimizes impact on farmland. More on the Alto high-speed rail project can be seen in a link in our story at inquity.ca. On the national scene, about 4,400 WestJet flight attendants are on the path to a possible picket line. Their union, CUPE, announced this morning they have served the airline with a 72-hour strike notice, meaning flight crews could hit the bricks as soon as 12:01 a.m. Calgary Mountain Time Sunday morning. Second largest airline in the country says they responded to the union strike notice by issuing their own 72-hour lockout notice. Both sides insist they are still working behind the scenes to reach a contract agreement. WestJet says it sincerely regrets inconvenience and uncertainty the situation continues to cause for all guests of its airlines. And Dr. Anthony Fauci will face a contempt of Congress vote in the U.S. Senate committee next week after he invoked the Fifth Amendment more than 100 times in a hearing yesterday about his handling of the COVID-19 pandemic. Fauci declined to answer dozens of questions from senators. The scientist's decision not to testify injected drama into the lingering tension between Fauci and Republican lawmakers over his handling of the pandemic and accusation that he lied about its origin, which he has steadfastly denied. Toronto Blue Jays finally managed to win a series. That and more coming up next in sports.
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0: The Jays won 2 of 3 from the Washington Nationals. Trea Savage led 1 run and 6 2/3 inning of work as they won just their second series in a sluggish July by beating Washington 5-2. Jays return home tomorrow to open a 3-game set against the St. Louis Cardinals, their idol today. In the CFL, the Winnipeg Blue Bombers host the BC Lions tonight. Tomorrow, Ottawa Red Blacks will welcome the Montreal Alouettes. Women's British Open's underway at Royal Lithgow and St. Anne's in England. Brooke Henderson's in the field. The field is chasing a prize purse worth a total of $10 million. Minnesota Lynx seek a 4th straight road win tonight. They visit the Toronto Tempo in the WNBA. The expansion Tempo are now 6-10 at home this season. And shot putter Sarah Milton claimed Canada's 14th gold medal at the Commonwealth Games in Glasgow, Scotland. 30-year-old from Liverpool, Nova Scotia, also repeated as Commonwealth champ. Canada ranks 2nd in gold medals in Glasgow behind Australia's 47. Canada 3rd in the overall medal table with 39 behind both Australia and England. Weather in Quinte and beyond the headlines are coming up next.
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0: You have about a month to go grab a glass of wine or a cup of some of the most amazing coffee ever before a high-profile business in Trenton closes its doors for the final time. Yesterday, owner Taylor Russett posted on Facebook that the Grind and Vine will close on August 31st. Won't be the last we see of Taylor, of course, as he's taken over Lafferty's in downtown Belleville and is also very active in local organizations like the United Way. His goodbye message on Facebook, well worth seeing yourself, is a masterclass in gratitude, context, and community connection. In it, he mentions challenges, which include the COVID-19 pandemic, and in the same sentence, he distilled something that would have derailed many people's plans down to two words: hate crimes. As a proud member of the LGBTQ community, Taylor and his business have been the target of more than a few hateful acts, including repeated acts of vandalism and, in one case, attempted arson. While acknowledging it in his video, Taylor mentions it in the same sentence as COVID and staff shortages. They were shocking acts of ignorance and hate, which he expertly reduced to another in a series of challenges, which he both survived and conquered. Over the next month, we should all take time to go in and share a cup or a glass of joy with Taylor and thank him not only for what he's done, but for the person that he is and for all he does for the community. He's already done more in 26 years than many will do in a lifetime. I'm Paul Martin, and that's what I see looking beyond the headlines. Weather in Quinte, cloudy with a slight chance of rain today. The high 26, feeling like 33. Tonight, partly cloudy, slight chance of rain early evening, then clearing overnight to low 16. Sunny during the day tomorrow, slight chance of evening rain, high 27, feeling like 35. Showers likely to start the long weekend on Saturday, the high 26. Slight chance of rain Sunday, the high 24. And partly cloudy for the civic holiday Monday, the high 26. In Quinte, it's 19 degrees from the inquinte.ca newsroom. I'm Paul Martin.
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0: 95.5 Kim Mitchell's Patio Lanterns on Hits Mornings. It's Bill with you, 7:14 on this Thursday. It's overcast. We could get rain today. Feels like it might rain today. We'll have your full weather forecast coming up, along with your traffic report coming up in just a couple of minutes. We've got about 19 degrees and climbing here in the area. Let's do some qualifying today.
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2: Come on.
0: All right. So we're going to open the phone lines here in just a second. There we go. Put that down. We don't need to be that loud. Okay. We're playing for entry into Friday's draw for a pair of tickets to Sunday night's festivities at Tweed Stampede and Jamboree. The Tweed Stampede on September 3rd to 6th, Stucco Lake Lodge. The lucky winner is going to be there Sunday night. See DJ Avery, Lucas Mason, Graham Bedard in Cold Creek County. The full weekend details, tweedstampede.com. We got your Sunday night all taken care of if you are a winner. Today we're going to be looking for a qualifier. And how you qualify today is three wrong answers. I'll start the music bed up. I'll give you three questions. In 45 seconds, you give us the wrong answer to those questions, and you will qualify for the tickets, which will draw Friday. Okay. 613-932-0955. There is the number to call if you would like to get in on the action this morning. We'll see if we can grab ourselves a contestant. Good morning, Hits 95.5. Who's this?
3: This is Dallas.
0: Hey, Dallas. How you doing this morning?
3: I'm good, thanks. How are you?
0: Excellent, Dallas. Are you a fan of the Tweed Stampede and Jamboree?
3: I am.
0: Well, this could be your lucky day. We're going to try and get you into the draw Friday for the Sunday night festivities. Are you interested?
3: Absolutely.
0: All right, Dallas. So what we're going to do is we're going to start our music bed of tense music. Just like that, very tense. And I'm going to start asking you questions. I'm looking for the wrong answer, okay?
3: No.
0: Okay. So we'll start now. What is the world's smallest country?
3: Canada.
0: Canada is absolutely wrong. That's right. It's the Vatican City. How often does a leap year occur?
3: Every 3 years.
0: 3 years was wrong. It's actually every 4 years. And how many items are in a baker's dozen?
3: 22.
0: 22 is absolutely wrong, but that means you're absolutely right. Congratulations. You've got yourself a chance at the tickets for Stampede Sunday night. We'll put you in the draw Friday for that. And Dallas, you have qualified. Congratulations.
3: Thank you very much. Have a great day.
0: You too. Well, hang on the line. We'll get some details from you, Dallas, but we'll do that in just a minute. And tomorrow, another last chance to qualify for the draw for Friday is tomorrow. Whose voice is that? We're going to play a celebrity voice. You tell us who it is, and you'll also be in the draw, which we'll do around the 8 o'clock hour tomorrow with all five of our contestants from this week. So good luck to everybody. Details, as always, at hits95.5.ca.
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6: It's still a clear drive on the 401 heading through Belleville and Trenton this morning. Highway 62 and 37 look good. Highway 49, I'm not seeing any heavy construction-related delays yet. It's a problem-free drive. 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
0: All right, we had a text earlier too. There was some cows in the medium of the 401 around Gananoque, so be careful on there in case they're still hanging around and there's nothing that says they aren't. Be careful on the 401 around Gananoque today. Mainly cloudy, chance of showers today with the high of 26, the humidex 33. Tonight, clouds, chance of showers early this evening. It'll clear up overnight with fog patches apparently developing, and we'll see a low of 16. Friday, sunny and 27, the humidex 35. Saturday, clouds. Good chance of showers, 26. Cloudy on Sunday as well. Chance of showers in 24. Right now in Belleville and in Brighton, it's 19. Also 19 in Picton, 17 in Bancroft with Def Leppard on Hits 95.5.

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4: On the way, your information update from the inquindy.ca newsroom with Paul Martin. 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
0: Mornings are for moving. Just bust the move. It's Mornings with Bill Holman.
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12: Cloudy skies today. Slight chance of rain, the high 26. Right now it's 19. From the inquity.ca newsroom, I'm Paul Martin. A woman from the Quinte region's gone missing in British Columbia. Caleb Boisvert, who works as a paramedic with Hastings Quinte Paramedics, was reported missing Tuesday in Salmo, BC, after having last been seen early Monday morning at the Shambhala Music Festival. Boisvert described as 28 years of age, 6 feet tall, with black hair and long blonde braids and brown eyes. More details on a picture of the missing woman at inquity.ca. Calgary's 13-day search for a missing boy with autism has ended in tragedy. Crews located his body in a small water pipe beneath the city's Deerfoot Trail Expressway. Investigators believe 11-year-old Parker entered a culvert after leaving his day home back on July 16th and became trapped deep inside the underground labyrinth of pipes. About 4,400 flight attendants at WestJet are another step closer to walking off the job. Canadian Union of Public Employees says they have issued a 72-hour strike notice, setting the stage for a possible strike during a busy summer travel season. The airline responded by issuing their own 72-hour lockout notice. Both take effect at 12:01 a.m. Mountain Time on Sunday. And a high-profile business in the heart of Trenton will close its doors by the end of the summer. The Grind and Vine in Trenton is closing August 31st after 15 years in the community. In a video posted on the business's Facebook Facebook page. Yesterday, owner Taylor Russett stated, it's the sunsetting of a 15-year legacy of coffee and community in downtown Trenton. More on his moving farewell to the Grind and Vine and to Quinte West community at inquinte.ca. Turning to sports, Trey Savage was magic for the Toronto Blue Jays as they finally won a series over the Washington Nationals. They took 2 of 3 after yesterday's 5-2 win. Yesterday, the Jays will return home Friday to open a 3-game set against the St. Louis Cardinals. They are idle today. CFL action today. Winnipeg Blue Bombers host the BC Lions, beginning the weekend action tomorrow. Ottawa Red Blacks welcome Montreal. Women's British Open now underway at Royal Lytham in St. Anne's in England. Brooke Henderson in the field. Overall prize purse $10 million. And in the WNBA, Minnesota Lynx looking for a 4th straight road win. They visit the Toronto Tempo tonight. Weather in Quinte is next.
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12: Weather in Quinte, cloudy today, slight chance of rain, the high 26. Partly cloudy tonight, slight chance of rain in the early evening, then clearing nicely overnight, the low 16. Sunshine during the day tomorrow, slight chance of evening rain, the high 27, feeling like 35. And showers are likely starting off the long weekend on Saturday with a high of 26. In Quinte, it's 19 degrees from the inquinte.ca newsroom. I'm Paul Martin.
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0: Hits 95.5, the Hips, New Orleans is sinking. Welcome to Hits Mornings. Bill with you here, 7:41. It is Thursday, it's overcast, and I believe there are still cows in the medium of the 401 near Gananoque.
1: Oh,
0: just, I haven't heard otherwise, so assume that they...
1: Very few of us are going up that far. Why?
0: Why? How did they get there? How did the cows get in the middle of the median of the highway
1: You see, hundreds of years ago... People decided.
0: Okay. No, I'm just keeping it. Who knows? Who knows what's going on? All right. So just be careful out there. You're full of the forecast on the way in just a few moments. Paul Martin joining us once again. I wanted to bring you back in here because there's a doctor in Arkansas. I won't say his name because I'll tell you after why I can't say his name, and not that it's important. But he says that he has the plan to help you live longer.
1: Okay.
0: All right. 9-step plan.
1: Which I would like to do.
0: Okay.
1: Because it beats the alternative.
0: I don't know. it depends on the list, I guess.
1: We made that joke before we came on air. You can live longer and be happier. What if I'm not interested in either of those
0: maybe
1: things?
0: It's just...
1: No, but I am. So go on.
0: Okay. Number 9. I'm going to go up here.
1: Sure.
0: Get regular medical checkups. Become an educated consumer of healthcare.
1: Sure.
0: Okay.
1: Licensed healthcare. Got to add these things in.
0: Dr. Nick
1: here.
0: Yeah,
1: we didn't tell you to go to the back alley. You know, licensed healthcare, basically.
0: Number 8, exercise, aerobic resistance, very important, those kind of training, all right?
1: Absolutely. In theory, I would love to do that.
0: I do 12 jumping jacks every morning. Other than that, what do you want from me?
1: I run in here every time because I'm always late. That counts.
0: Number 7, eat right, but don't diet. Being moderately overweight is not a major risk factor for disease. Look at us.
1: All right, I'm closer to the target already.
0: Yeah, we're already there. Moderately
1: I am
0: overweight.
1: Famine resistant. I am dense and hard to move by major disasters.
0: Number 6, learn to control stress.
1: Sure.
0: Okay.
1: Sure. Any day now.
0: I'm going to write no. 5, nurture your faith and capacity to forgive.
1: I'm going to forgive you for bringing me in on this bit the second it's over.
0: Okay.
1: You're going to check that one off.
0: Checked. Number 4, nurture high self-esteem. Feel good about yourself and the inner beauty that is around you.
1: That is a fantastic t-shirt you're wearing today, sir.
0: You
1: like very,
0: that?
1: Very becoming.
0: Got my Led Zeppelin shirt on today. I like that. All right, number 3, I have a purpose in life.
1: You didn't do it back, by the way. A purpose in life, my purpose in life is to get you to do it back for once. Still why we're coworkers and not friends.
0: I like your Vegas shirt. It's nice and collared as well. I'm not even wearing a collared shirt.
1: Vegas.
0: So stay occupied, be involved. That's number 3, purpose in life. Number 2, love. Nurture your intimate relationships.
1: Done.
0: Okay. Very good then. And number 1, I mean, just simply put, how to be happy? Just be happy. That's like telling a woman who's screaming at you to calm down.
1: I'm not touching
0: those. No, nor should you.
1: The key to being happy is to never say those words again.
0: But is the key to being happy just to be happy? That's what this guy's saying.
1: Apparently, the secret to being happy is getting paid and getting publicity for studies that say the completely obvious. That's another research porch in the driveway.
0: I don't know how much this guy got paid.
1: 50 G's from Stanford for that one. Next up, to be wealthy, you should just be wealthy.
0: Yeah, just be wealthy. Just make money. Hello. We've got your full weather forecast in just moments here on Hits 95.5.
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0: All right, well, cloudy day for us today. Mainly cloudy. Chance of showers. A high of 26. The humidex, though, will reach about 33 today. Tonight, clouds. Chance of showers early this evening. Clear overnight with fog patches developing. A low of 16. Friday, sunny and 27. Humidex, 35. Saturday, clouds. Chance of showers and 26. And Sunday, cloudy. Good chance of showers and 24. Right now, in Belleville and in Trenton, it's 19 degrees. It is also 19 in Frankfurt and 19 in Tweed. With Michelle Pagliaro on Hits 95.5.

0: Hits 95.5, Michelle Pagliaro's Loving You Ain't Easy here on Hits Mornings. Welcome to Thursday. My name's Bill, 7:50 on the clock. Overcast, 19 degrees in the Bay of Quinte. Full details, information, sports, weather, news, of course, and all that coming up at 8 o'clock in the inquinte.ca newsroom. In the meantime, let's go to your Entertainment Minute here on Hits. First off, Michael J. Fox is going to be honored with the Television Academy's Bob Hope Humanitarian Award. And this will happen during the 78th Emmy Awards, September 14th, recognizing his decades of work advancing Parkinson's disease research and advocacy. He publicly revealed his Parkinson's diagnosis in 1998, and he founded the Michael J. Fox Foundation for Parkinson's Research back in 2000. George and Amal Clooney have evacuated their home in France as those massive wildfires we're reporting on continue to rage across parts of southern Europe. In a letter to the town's mayor, the couple said they didn't know whether their home would survive, but stressed their commitment to help rebuild the community is there if needed. They also expressed concern for the safety of their neighbors and local officials. The fires have forced hundreds of thousands of evacuations across France, Spain, Italy, and Greece. And Elton John is celebrating 36 years of sobriety. He marked the milestone on social media with a photo raising a glass of his own alcohol-free sparkling wine, Elton John Zero Blanc de Blancs, writing that he's grateful for every single day. He launched his 0.0% sparkling wine with husband David Furnish earlier this year as a way to make celebrations more inclusive for people who don't drink alcohol. That is your Entertainment Minute for this July 30th.
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1: Cloudy, slight chance of rain today, the high 26. Right now it's 19. From the Inquity.ca newsroom, I'm Paul Martin. A paramedic who saves lives right here in the Quinte region has gone missing while attending a festival in British Columbia. BC RCMP have issued a public notice for help in finding 28-year-old Caleb Boisvert, who was last seen Monday at the Shambhala Music Festival. Boisvert works as a paramedic with Hastings Quinte Paramedics. She's described as 28 years of age, standing 6 feet tall with black hair, long blonde braids and brown eyes, was last seen wearing a blue headscarf, an oversized graphic t-shirt, and multicolored scarves. More details and a picture of the missing woman are with our online story at inquity.ca. A Belleville man has been charged with assault following a reported attack on a young person in a city park earlier this week. Early Tuesday

0: Wednesday night, Belleville police responded to a park in the East End following a report of an assault. Officers on scene told that a verbal altercation occurred between a man and a group of youths, which escalated when the male reportedly grabbed one of the youths, threw him to the ground, and kicked him. Following an investigation, 20-year-old Francesco Galizia of Belleville was charged with assault in the case. He was released on an undertaking with a scheduled court date set for October. Belleville police have arrested a man following a report of an indecent act in front of two women. Again on Tuesday, late afternoon in this case, Belleville police responded to the area of Station Street and Emily Street. A woman on scene told police a man had exposed himself to her and another female. Both of them left the area immediately. An investigation led officers to identify a suspect and make an arrest. A 70-year-old Belleville man was charged with indecent acts in a public place. He was held for a bail hearing. No name was released in that case. On the national scene, the union representing 4,400 flight attendants at WestJet has issued a 72-hour strike notice, paving the way for a possible strike this weekend. The Canadian Union of Public Employees says the airline quickly followed their action by issuing their own 72-hour lockout notice. While serving the strike notice does not guarantee flight attendants will hit the picket lines, job action could begin as soon as Sunday at 12:01 a.m. Mountain Time if the two sides don't reach a deal. Talks are continuing behind the scenes. WestJet says passengers with flights scheduled between this Thursday and this coming Tuesday can make a one-time change or cancellation with no fee involved. Officials in southwestern Japan say the powerful earthquake that hit southwestern Japan Tuesday afternoon has now resulted in at least 23 deaths, and that number should climb. Dozens were also injured, and the desperate search for survivors is continuing. The magnitude 7.1 earthquake set off an explosion at a mall, toppled a factory chimney, and flattened homes in the Kumamoto area of Japan's southern main island of Kyushu. And prospects of just a few weeks' work at the Canadian National Exhibition drew masses of hopeful candidates to a downtown Toronto convention center yesterday. Job seekers began arriving at 6 a.m., 5 hours before the doors would open. CNE says they received nearly 50,000 applications ahead of the annual job fair, as it looks to fill hundreds of seasonal positions. CEO Mark Holland says it's a tough time to be a young person, noting one in five don't have a job right now. The annual festival, which marks the unofficial end of summer, opens the gates this year on August 21st. The Jays managed to win a set for the first time in a while. That and more coming up next in sports.
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0: Tregus Savage had a stellar outing as the Jays won a three-game set for the first time in a while. He had one run in 6 2/3 as they beat the Nationals in Washington 5-2, winning 2 of 3 in that set. Jays are off today. They'll return home tomorrow to open a three-game set against the St. Louis Cardinals. CFL action tonight. The weekend action begins with the Winnipeg Blue Bombers hosting the BC Lions tomorrow. The Ottawa Red Blacks welcome the Montreal Alouettes. Women's British Opens underway at Royal Lithgow in St. Anne's in England. Brooke Henderson is one of the headliners in the field, chasing a prize purse worth $10 million overall. WNBA, the Minnesota Lynx looking for a fourth straight win. They'll be in Toronto tonight to take on the Tempo. And shot putter Sarah Milton claimed Canada's 14th gold medal at the Commonwealth Games in Glasgow, Scotland. The 30-year-old from Liverpool, Nova Scotia, also repeated as Commonwealth champ. Canada ranking second in golds in Glasgow behind Australia's 47, third in the overall medal table with 39 behind both Australia and England. Weather in Quinte is next.
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5: It was a sea of red for the North American markets yesterday. Investors were spooked as the bond market signaled the Federal Reserve could be falling behind in the inflation fight as the central bank chose to keep interest rates unchanged. The Fed kept to the sidelines in its latest rate decision, and the bond market responded with a 10-year Treasury yield jumping 6 basis points to above 4.66%. TSX down over 1% or 415 points. Dow down over 2% or 1,152 points. NASDAQ down 1.75%. S&P 500 lost over 1.5%. Canadian dollar up 0.3% to 71.13 cents U.S. After the bell, Meta reported their latest quarterly results. Revenue up $60.8 billion versus the expected $60.17 billion. Meta trading 7% lower. Microsoft's numbers are also in. Revenue up to $90 billion as opposed to the estimated $87.6 billion. Microsoft is trading 3% higher. Artificial intelligence cloud computing stocks were treated amid concerns about the debt AI companies have amassed in the backlash against data centers. Nebius shares fell nearly 13%, Lumentum shares shed almost 8%, and CoreWeave shares tumbled more than 9%. Some computing stocks also came under pressure because of insider stock sales. And Manhattan Associates, the supply chain software provider stock, soared over 21% after second quarter earnings and revenue topped analyst estimates. From the Skywards Business Center, I'm Alexis Deary.
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0: Weather in Quinte. Cloudy, slight chance of rain today. The high 26, feeling like 33. Tonight, partly cloudy, slight chance of rain in the early evening. The low 16. Sunny during the day tomorrow. Slight chance of evening rain. The high 27, feeling like 35. Showers likely Saturday. The high 26. Slight chance of rain Sunday. The high 24. And for the civic holiday Monday, partly cloudy. The high 26. In Quinte, it's 19 degrees. From the inquinte.ca newsroom, I'm Paul Martin.
7: All right, the battle of the former and still living Beatles has been won. And because of your votes, it goes to Sir Paul McCartney and the Bond theme, Live and Let Die. 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

0: Hits 95.5 Blue Rodeo and hasn't hit me yet. Good morning and welcome to your Thursday. Welcome to the show. Thanks for keeping me company today. It's Bill with you. 8:16. Much appreciated. We've got 19 degrees and climbing. We've got maybe some rain later this afternoon. Maybe not. Maybe earlier. We'll have your full weather forecast and your traffic together coming up in just a couple of minutes. So looking to get back to our Facebook page. And by the way, thanks again for all the votes for our Throwback Thursday song. It was Paul McCartney and Live and Let Die from the Bond movie, the same name. We'll have another Throwback Thursday song next week. I won't be here, by the way. Just throwing that out there. But we'll still have Throwback Thursday song for next week. But I digress. You're on our Facebook page. You're like, well, Bill, look at your question of the day. And a big thanks to everybody contributing to the conversation this morning. Our question is, what gadget before smartphones was the coolest thing you owned? For me, it was absolutely my Discman. I was able to play my CDs on that in the car or with earphones on. I think that was my jam. I was the guy who played all the CDs, and I had the connector to go to my dad's truck. That was the cassette adapter, because he only had a cassette player in his truck. So I had the adapter that plugs into the audio jack in your disc player, and then like a cassette goes into the cassette player and has the cord and it plays through your cassette player. And I still have that connector, by the way, and I have used it recently to make sure it still worked, and it does. It's crazy. I love it. How about you? What do you say on our Facebook page? Vanessa says a Polaroid camera and mini Miss Pac-Man arcade game. There you go. I love it. Daryl, my ghetto blaster and dual cassette players, my 3-CD spinner. Oh, Daryl, you and I would have been great friends as we were younger. I 100% agree. Melanie, I had no skip Discman and a dice set that I lost after high school. I'm sorry to hear that. But yeah, the Discman, for sure. For sure. Ray had a pager. And Jamie put a picture of a Vortrex arcade system. I've never seen that. I'm going to bring his real arcade play home, built-in screen and everything. My, that would have been absolutely cool, Jamie. Thanks for showing me that. That's great. Ronnie had an MP3 player, and those were very cool. Thank you, everybody. By the way, I missed one at the very top here. Was Aziz put up, he had a fidget spinner. Aziz is a little younger, so he had a fidget spinner, and they are cool. There's no doubt about that. Thank you, Aziz, for that. Thanks, everybody. We're going to keep talking about this coming up, I'm going to say, after 10:30 this morning. We'll keep the conversation going because, you know, I'm with you right through till noon today. And we'll keep this conversation going. What was the coolest thing you had other than a smartphone, all right, which we all have now? What was the coolest gadget you had before that? We'd love to hear from you. We got your full weather forecast and drop it together coming up in just moments here on Hits 95.5.
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7: It's still a clear drive on Bethel and Trenton Streets. Highway 62 and 37 are doing well in both directions. The 401 is also clear. And Highway 49, I'm starting to see that ongoing road work slowing things down now through Bethesda Road. Whitewater Beer Spa brings a Nordic Spa experience to the Ottawa River with access to hot tubs, saunas, river and pool dips, a sandy beach, campfires, and cozy cabins for those staying overnight. Detox, Retox, Recover, whitewaterbeerspa.ca. And that's the latest traffic. I'm Antonia Altavante.
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0: Mainly cloudy today with a chance of showers and a high of 26. The humidex hitting 33. Cloudy tonight. Chance of showers early this evening, but it should clear up overnight with fog patches developing. The overnight low 16. Friday, sunny and 27. The humidex 35 tomorrow. Into the weekend, Saturday, cloudy. Chance of showers 26. And Sunday, cloudy. Chance of showers 24. The high. Right now in Belleville and in Napanee, 19 degrees where we're sitting. It's 20 in Picton and 17 in Bancroft. 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
3: 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Paul Martin will have that for you in just a couple of minutes. 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
5: For Eastern Lake, Ontario, and the Bay of Quinte, there are no warnings in effect. Wind north 15 knots, diminishing to north 10 later this morning and becoming variable 5 to 10 near noon, increasing to 10 overnight. Waves at 0.5 meters or less. Air temperature 20 degrees, water temperature 21. 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
15: Cloudy today, slight chance of rain, the high 26. Right now it's 19. From the Inquity.ca newsroom, I'm Paul Martin. Officials in British Columbia are asking the public for help as they continue the search for a missing woman who saves lives right here in the Quinte region. BC RCMP have issued a public notice for help in finding 28-year-old Kayla Boisvert, who was last seen Monday at the Shambhala Music Festival. Boisvert works as a paramedic with Hastings Quinte Paramedics. More details and a picture of the missing woman at Inquity.ca. Belleville police arrested a man in connection with a domestic violence dispute early yesterday morning. Just before 3 a.m., officers on patrol on Front Street observed a male and female involved in a verbal altercation. Reports say during the dispute, the male lifted the female and made threatening comments. As a result, 23-year-old Belleville man was arrested and charged with spousal assault. Union representing 4,400 flight attendants at WestJet has now issued a 72-hour strike notice, paving the way for a possible strike to begin this weekend. QP says airline quickly followed by issuing their own 72-hour lockout notice. While serving strike notice does not guarantee flight disruptions, job action could soon begin as soon as Sunday, 12:01 a.m. Mountain Time, if they don't reach a deal before then. And Dr. Anthony Fauci will face a contempt of Congress vote in a U.S. Senate committee next week after he invoked the Fifth Amendment more than 100 times in a hearing yesterday about his handling of the COVID-19 pandemic. Fauci declined to answer dozens of questions from senators. His decision not to testify injected drama into the lingering tension between Fauci and Republican lawmakers over his handling of the pandemic and accusations that he lied about its origin. allegiance, which he has steadfastly denied. Turning to sports, Trey Savage had just one run in 6 2/3. Toronto Blue Jays beat the Nationals 5-2 in Washington for a rare set win, taking 2 of 3. The Jays return home Friday to open a 3-game set against the St. Louis Cardinals tomorrow. CFL Winnipeg Blue Bombers host the BC Lions tonight. Women's British Open's underway at Royal Lytham and St. Anne's in England. Brooke Henderson in the field. And the Minnesota Lynx seek a 4-straight road win tonight. They'll visit the Toronto Tempo in the WNBA. Weather in Quinte is next.
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15: Weather in Quinte, cloudy, slight chance of rain today, the high 26, feeling like 33. Partly cloudy tonight, slight chance of rain early evening only, clearing overnight, the low 16. Sunny during the day tomorrow, slight chance of evening rain, the high 27, feeling like a muggy 35. Showers likely to start the long weekend on Saturday with a high 26. In Quinte, it's 19 degrees from the inquinte.ca newsroom. I'm Paul Martin.
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0: Hits 95.5 Honeymoon Suites and New Girl Now on a Thursday. Welcome to Hits Mornings. I'm Bill. Overcast and 19 right now in the Bay of Quinte area. We'll have your full weather forecast coming up in just a couple of minutes. It is that time here on this Thursday where we bring in Katie Sherratt to talk about what's going on in Quinte. Good morning.
1: Good morning.
0: You're all set? I mean, it's a bit of a cloudy day, but
1: it's been great for like 3 days now.
0: Yeah, we could use some sunshine. I know this weekend we'll see a bit of it as the weekend goes along.
1: Okay.
0: But will the events that you're about to talk about matter? With the sunshine or rain?
1: No.
0: No?
1: Well, I think you can have fun no matter what.
0: All right. Well, I agree. Let's see what you've always got.
1: Choose your own adventure.
0: What you got on your list? What's happening?
1: So you've probably heard that the Napanee Fair is on this weekend. So starting tomorrow until August 3rd at 180 York Street in Napanee. It's good old family fun. Mm-hmm. There is the world's finest show going to be there. Fair food, obviously. And it's an agriculture fair. So those are my favorite.
0: The 4-H kids are all out with the cows and stuff.
1: There's probably some giant zucchinis on display. Those are my favorites. So you can go check that out.
0: Have fun, yep.
1: And then the movie tomorrow night at the Quinte Museum of Natural History is Jaws because it's Shark Week this week.
0: It is Shark Week. I've seen a lot of Shark Week stuff.
1: Big fan of Shark Week. Okay. What's your favorite shark?
0: I like hammerhead shark because they're cool looking with their wide eyes.
1: Yeah. And then, so it's Jaws, and the movie is $8, which is the cost of admission into the museum. It's recommended for kids 6+. Bring your own snacks, and it starts at 5.
0: Let them know the shark's not real, and that they should bring a bigger boat.
1: They should bring a bigger boat. When my brother watched Jaws for the first time when he was like 8, he went go swimming in a lake, and he was doing swimming lessons, and my mom was finally like, throw him in the water, I'm done. It's also the annual History Weekend at Presque Isle on Saturday and Sunday. So it's 2 days filled with events and activities showcasing the history of Presque Isle. There's picnic games, boat building and races, a parade and more. You can find the full schedule on their socials.
0: I feel like Presque Isle doesn't get the accolades it deserves to be such a beautiful park.
1: I know.
0: Go.
1: The last week and this week I had Presque Isle things.
0: Nice.
1: So,
0: that's great.
1: Excellent. What's going on?
0: There is a busy, busy weekend in the middle of summer. And where did I said this morning, I'm going to ask you, where did summer go?
1: I don't know. I don't want to talk about it. Like what? It's already August?
0: Well, it will be this weekend. Yeah.
1: No.
0: Our question of the day, Katie, I'd like to ask you this as well since you're here. What is the coolest gadget you had before smartphones?
1: You know what? When we talked about this a little bit before we turned the mics on, I was Nintendo DS.
0: Yeah,
1: really cool. But then, like, does a boombox count?
0: Sure, a ghetto blaster.
1: Like a ghetto blaster.
0: Absolutely.
1: I would put my Pussycat Dolls CD in there and just be, like, bumping. You'd have to carry it around. You had to have a plug or you had to have the most gigantic batteries for it to run for, like, 10 minutes. So I feel like my boombox was, like, a big part of
0: it. Did it have a cassette player in as well?
1: No. Quite possibly.
0: Maybe.
1: But I didn't have
0: any cassettes.
1: I was a CD child.
0: That's
1: and like
0: okay.
1: My Walkman.
0: My CD player, my Discman was mine. I took it everywhere. I said this earlier, but it was in my dad's truck because that's what I drove. Plug it in with one of those devices that was a cassette player.
1: Yep.
0: A cassette tape and you plug it in. That's how the audio went in. Oh, yeah. That was cool.
1: My brother and I shared our Discman and it broke. So you had to hold it closed really tight for it to work.
0: No.
1: Just like listening to Will Smith holding it tight.
0: I love
1: it. Like Welcome to Miami blaring. Yeah.
0: Well, there you go. All right. Well, thank you, Katie. I appreciate you coming in and tell us what's going on in Quinte over the next weekend. Have yourself a dry and fantastic weekend yourself.
1: You too.
0: Thanks a lot, Katie.
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0: All right, mainly cloudy today. Chance of showers throughout today. High of 26. The humidex 33. Tonight, cloudy. Chance of showers early this evening. It's going to clear up overnight with fog patches developing. The overnight low 16. Into Friday, sunny 27. The humidex 35. Saturday, cloudy. Good chance for showers and 26. And Sunday, cloudy. Chance for showers 24 degrees. Right now in Belleville and in Quinney West, 19. It's also 19 in Madoc. 19 in Campbellford with Carly Rae Jepsen on Hits 95.5.

0: Hits 95.5. Carly Rae Jepsen, Call Me Maybe. It's Hits Mornings. I'm Bill. Thanks for tuning in this morning. Glad to have you with us. Overcast and cloudy today is what it's going to be. 19 right now. Looking for a high of 26 today. The humidex, though, making it feel like 33 degrees as the day goes on. I'm going to be with you right through till noon. So I'm going to take this opportunity to ask you to get to our Facebook page, because a little later on in the rest of the morning, after 10:30 or so, we're going to talk about the gadget that you thought was the coolest thing before smartphones, of course, right? And we were just talking to Katie Schratt about it. She had mentioned her DS, her Nintendo DS. She also mentioned her Palm Pilot, I guess her dad's Palm Pilot she used to play around with. And we've got a few more folks getting in on it. So why don't you do the same? We'll talk about that coming up around 10:30 this morning. Lots to get to. The day is only getting started. Let's get your information update on the way in just a few minutes as well. So we'll have that and a little bit of Billy Idol to help us through in just moments here on Hits 95.5.
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1: Cloudy skies today, slight chance of rain, the high 26. Right now it's 19. From the Inquity.ca newsroom, I'm Paul Martin. A woman from the Quitty region's gone missing in British Columbia. Caleb Boisvert, who works as a paramedic with Hastings Quitty Paramedics, was reported missing on Tuesday in Salmo, B.C. She was last seen Monday around 2:15 a.m. at the Shambhala Music Festival. Boisvert is described as 28 years of age, standing 6 feet tall, with black hair and long blonde braids and brown eyes. She was last seen wearing a blue headscarf, an oversized graphic t-shirt, and multicolored scarves. More details and a picture of the missing woman at Inquity.ca. An arrest has been made following an attack on a young person in a public park in Belleville. Tuesday night around 6:30 p.m., Belleville police responding to a park in the East End. Officers told a verbal altercation escalated between a male and a group of youths when one of the youths was grabbed and

0: thrown to the ground and then kicked. As a result, 20-year-old Francesco Galizia of Belleville was charged with assault. He was released on an undertaking with a court date in October. Belleville police also arrested a man following a report of an indecent act on Tuesday in front of two women. That afternoon, around 4:50 p.m., Belleville police responding to the area of Station Street and Emily Street, woman telling police a male had exposed himself to her and another female. The investigation led to an arrest. 70-year-old Belleville man charged with indecent acts in a public place. He was held for a bail hearing. WestJet flight attendants could strike as early as Sunday after the union issued a 72-hour strike notice. QP says the two sides remain far apart of the key issues. The airline then issued a 72-hour lockout notice as well. It has been allowing passengers with flights scheduled anytime between July 30th and August 4th to make a one-time change or cancel it with no fee involved. Transport Minister Steve McKinnon says locomotive assembly is returning to Canada. He announced plans yesterday to spend $1.6 billion to replace 45 of Via Rail's aging locomotives, said another $357 million will go towards building the new assembly and maintenance facility in Montreal. The locomotives are expected to be the first hybrid trains in North America. Prime Minister said to be in B.C. today to tour the Port of Vancouver in Delta. Mark Carney's visit comes weeks after Ottawa announced the Roberts Bank Terminal 2 expansion would be referred to the Major Projects Office. Last night, Carney was at a North Vancouver pub in support of his former Deputy Chief of Staff, Brandon Kelly, who's seeking a seat in Parliament in that region. And a high-profile business in the heart of Trenton will close its doors by the end of the summer. Grind and Vine closing August 31st after 15 years in the community. In a video posted on the business's Facebook page yesterday, owner Taylor Russett stated, "This is the sunsetting of a 15-year legacy of coffee and community in downtown Trenton." More on his moving farewell notice to the Grind and Vine and the Quinte West community at inquinte.ca. Turning to sports, Treya Savage put in a stellar performance for the Blue Jays. They took 2 of 3 over Washington after beating the Nationals yesterday by a score of 5-2. Jays off today. They'll return home tomorrow to open a 3-game set against the St. Louis Cardinals. CFL Winnipeg Blue Bombers host the BC Lions to begin weekend action tonight. Tomorrow, Ottawa welcomes Montreal. Women's British Open's underway at Royal Lytham and St. Anne's in England. Brooke Henderson in the field. The overall prize purse worth $10 million at the event. Minnesota Lynx seeking a 4-straight road win tonight. They'll visit the Toronto Tempo in the WNBA. The expansion Tempo now 6-10 at home so far this season. And shot putter Sarah Milton claimed Canada's 14th gold medal at the Commonwealth Games in Glasgow, Scotland. 30-year-old from Liverpool, Nova Scotia, also repeated as Commonwealth champion. Canada ranking 2nd in gold medals in Glasgow behind Australia's 47. 3rd at the overall medal table with 39 behind both Australia and England. Weather in Quinte and beyond the headlines are coming up next.
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0: You have about a month to go grab a glass of wine or a cup of some of the most amazing coffee ever before a high-profile business in Trenton closes its doors for the final time. Yesterday, owner Taylor Russett posted on Facebook that the Grind and Vine will close on August 31st. Won't be the last we see of Taylor, of course, as he's taken over Lafferty's in downtown Belleville and is also very active in local organizations like the United Way. His goodbye message on Facebook, well worth seeing yourself, is a masterclass in gratitude, context, and community connection. In it, he mentions challenges, which include the COVID-19 pandemic, and in the same sentence, he distilled something that would have derailed many people's plans down to two words: hate crimes. As a proud member of the LGBTQ community, Taylor and his business have been the target of more than a few hateful acts, including repeated acts of vandalism and, in one case, attempted arson. While acknowledging it in his video, Taylor mentions it in the same sentence as COVID and staff shortages. They were shocking acts of ignorance and hate, which he expertly reduced to another in a series of challenges, which he both survived and conquered. Over the next month, we should all take time to go in and share a cup or glass of joy with Taylor and thank him not only for what he's done, but for the person that he is and for all he does for the community. He's already done more in 26 years than many will do in a lifetime. I'm Paul Martin, and that's what I see looking beyond the headlines. Weather in Quinte. Cloudy, slight chance of rain. The high 26, feeling like 33. Tonight, partly cloudy. Slight chance of rain in the early evening. The low 16. Sunny during the day tomorrow. Slight chance of evening rain. The high 27, feeling like 35. Looking to the long weekend, showers likely to start things off on Saturday. The high 26. Slight chance of rain Sunday. The high 24. And for the civic holiday Monday, partly cloudy and a high of 26. In Quinte, it's 19 degrees from the inquinte.ca newsroom. I'm Paul Martin.
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95.5, the Eurythmics and Sweet Dreams. Our good buddy, Taylor Russ, a good friend of the Hit Morning Show here, officially mentioned yesterday the Grind and Vine in downtown Trenton, which he owns, is closing its doors after 15 years. 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It's that kind of news is at your fingertips all the time. We wish Taylor the best. I know he's got Lafferty's downtown, so pretty sure he's going to do just fine.

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11: All right, we've got mainly cloudy conditions today with a chance of a showers. The high 26, the humidex 33. Tonight clouds, chance of showers early this evening. Should clear up overnight with fog patches developing. The overnight low 16. Friday, sunny and 27, the humidex 35. Into the weekend, clouds on Saturday, good chance of showers too. The high 26, Sunday cloudy, chance of showers and 24. Right now in Belleville and in Napanee, we're sitting at 19 on Hits 95.5.
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5-5, Amanda Marshall, Fall from Grace. Another qualifier for our Sunday night Sweet Stampede tickets. We will tell you who it was, how they won, and maybe how you could win tomorrow. That is all on the way. Flock of Seagulls helps us to that. 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

0: 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Congratulations going out to Dallas Adams. He was our qualifier today for our Friday draw for a pair of tickets to Sunday night's festivities at the Tweed Stampede and Jamboree. Of course, the Tweed Stampede is on from September 3rd to the 6th, Stucco Lake Lodge. The lucky winner eventually, it could be Dallas, could be any of the others who have qualified. They're going to be there Sunday night seeing DJ Avery, Lucas Mason, Graham Bedard, Cold Creek County, and the full weekend details are at tweedstampede.com. So Dallas was our guy today doing the three wrong answers. He answered the three questions wrong. What is the world's smallest country? How often does a leap year occur? And how many items in a baker's dozen? He got them all wrong, which is exactly what he was supposed to do. And now he's in the draw. Another chance tomorrow for someone to get in on the draw, the final opportunity. We'll play Whose Voice Is That? I'll play a celebrity voice. You tell us whose voice it is, and you'll be in the draw. Details, as always, at hits95.5.ca.
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Hits 95.5. Alan Frew and the boys. Here's Glass Tiger. Don't forget me when I'm gone. The Jays were winners in the America's national capital in Washington, playing the Nationals. And now they've got a day off where they're at home against St. Louis. Come on, guys. 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
13: Mainly cloudy today. Chance of showers. 26 are high. The Humidex making it feel like 33 today. Cloudy tonight with a chance of showers early this evening. It's going to clear up overnight with fog patches developing. The overnight low 16. Into Friday, sunshine 27 and 35. The Humidex. The weekend a bit cloudy. Saturday clouds. Good chance of showers. 26 the high. Sunday cloudy. Chance of showers and a high of 24. Right now in Belleville and in Brighton, we're sitting at 22, but feeling like 26 on Hits 95.5.
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Hits 95.5 with Montreal's favorite son there, Corey Hart. Everything in my heart. It is a question that we are looking to get answered on our Facebook page, and we're asking you to do that. Our Facebook question today, what's that gadget that before smartphones was the coolest thing you had? I got my thoughts, and we got yours as well coming up in just a couple of minutes. Get to our Facebook page and let us know. Wang Chung, everybody have fun tonight. It's Hits 95.5.

0: hits, 95.5 Loverboy. This could be the night. Big thanks to everybody contributing to our conversation, our Facebook page, our question of the day, asking you about those great gadgets you had. What's your favorite, coolest gadget you had before smartphones came around? Mine was the Discman. For sure, I used it a ton, and it was so cool. I love my discs. I miss using them, to be honest. But, of course, we have bigger and better things to listen to music to. Maxine said, full stereo set, 8-track, cassette, and turntable all-in-one from Consumers Distributing, of course. Saved up for a year at $3 an hour wages. Maxine, you're not that old, believe you me. Jordy had a Palm Pilot. And Melanie, I had a no-skip Discman and Dyson that I lost after high school. I'm sorry to hear that. But you know what? It was pretty cool either way. And Ray said he had a pager. No, it wasn't that cool for Ray. Thanks again. The conversation continues up on our Facebook page. Let us know, what is that cool gadget you had, or at least the coolest you had before smartphones?
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Hits 95.5 BNL, or the Bare Naked Ladies, as they are also referred to. There's Brian Wilson, and we have a cloudy day today. Possible showers this afternoon. We'll keep you up to date on your weather forecast. I've got it for you in just a few minutes. Dan Hartman now, I Can Dream About You on Hits 95.5. Good morning.

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6: Mainly cloudy today. There is a chance of showers. A high of 26. The humidex, though, 33 degrees. Tonight, clouds. Chance of showers as well early this evening. It's going to clear up overnight with fog patches developing. The overnight low 16. Friday, expected a really nice day. Sunny, 27 degrees. And the humidex climbing up to 35. Saturday, clouds. A good chance of showers and a high of 26. And Sunday, cloudy. Just a regular chance of showers. An old regular chance of showers. 24, the high on Sunday. Right now in Belleville and in Quinny West, we're sitting at 23, but feeling like 29 on Hits 95.5.
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Enough is enough. We want to celebrate our athletes. We're going to do that tomorrow, but we need your nominations. So I'll let you know how you can do that coming up in just a couple of minutes. John Parr, though, in the middle of that. 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

0: 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Kim Mitchell, go for a soda, fresh off his appearance last Saturday at the Empire Theater in downtown Belleville with the 2 days in July. A little festival they had. It was fantastic. We have got something else that's fantastic. We like to celebrate every Friday our Athlete of the Week. We need your nominations. 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Congratulations to all our athletes of the week, and we will announce another one tomorrow. Thanks again for hanging out with me today. Appreciate it. Back tomorrow morning, 6 a.m. sharp. Join me then. In the meantime, have yourself a fantastic Thursday.
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0: Mostly cloudy skies with still a lingering chance of showers this afternoon and a high reaching 33 degrees with the Humidex. Currently in Quinte, it's 24, feels like 31. From the inquinte.ca News Center, I'm Brock Ormond. A woman from the Quinte region has gone missing in British Columbia. Kayla Boisvert, who works as a paramedic with Hastings Quinte Paramedics, was reported missing on Tuesday in Salmo, B.C., after having last been seen Monday around 2:15 a.m. at the Shambhala Music Festival. Boisvert is described as 28 years old, standing 6 feet tall with black hair and long braids and brown eyes. She was last seen wearing a blue headscarf, an oversized graphic t-shirt, and multicolored scarves. More details and a picture of Boisvert are at inquinte.ca. WestJet flight attendants have issued a 72-hour strike notice, meaning they could strike as soon as Sunday during the busy summer travel season. The chair of the union's WestJet contingent says, quote, there's still time to avoid a strike, noting that it will continue to bargain around the clock until a fair deal is reached. The airline responded to the union's strike notice by issuing a 72-hour lockout notice. Canada's second largest airline says they sincerely regret the inconvenience and uncertainty this continues to cause for guests. Today, Prime Minister Mark Carney will be in British Columbia to tour the Port of Vancouver and Delta. His visit comes weeks after the federal government announced that the Roberts Bank Terminal 2 expansion project would be referred to the Major Projects Office. Yesterday, he was in Alberta, where he announced more than $500 million in funding for infrastructure to support new housing. He has said it's the 10th time he has come back to his home province since the 2025 election win. RCMP in Alberta say a woman in her 20s has died after falling during a hike in the Rocky Mountains. Mounties say they were called to help Parks Canada with a hiker near Mount Shark on Tuesday afternoon. RCMP say four people were hiking when one of them lost their footing and fell. This latest hiker death comes days after a 65-year-old Calgary man died in the Mount Temple scrambling route in Banff National Park. A vital transit service in Prince Edward County has taken another step into the digital age. With more buses on the road than ever before, County Transit is now making it even easier for riders to plan their trips. Instead of trying to figure out schedules, routes, and transfers on your own, you can let Google Maps do the work for you. Simply open Google Maps on your mobile device or laptop, enter your destination, select directions, then tap the transit icon, the little bus and train symbol. Google Maps will then show transit options using County Transit and connecting services. More at inquinte.ca. And the Pride of Quinte will be inducted later this year into the Canadian Country Music Hall of Fame. The Canadian Country Music Association is proud to announce that celebrity country trio The Wilkinsons will be the 2026 artist inductee into the Canadian Country Music Hall of Fame. One of Canada's most celebrated country acts, the trio of Amanda, Tyler, and Steve Wilkinson earned international acclaim through their signature family harmonies, heartfelt songwriting, and enduring catalog of hits. The induction ceremony will take place in September in Saskatoon, Saskatchewan. In sports, the Winnipeg Blue Bombers host the BC Lions in the CFL tonight. The Lions will start rookie Caden Salter at quarterback with Nathan Rourke sidelined by injury. Salter came off the bench in last week's loss to Toronto. Winnipeg is 4-3 in the West Division, while BC is 1-5. Olympic champion Damian Warner opens the men's decathlon today at the Commonwealth Games in Glasgow, Scotland. The 36-year-old won Olympic gold in Tokyo and the Commonwealth title the last time Glasgow hosted in 2014. Canada enters the day second in the gold medal standings with 14. The opening round of the Women's British Open is underway at the Royal Lytham and St. Anne's in England. Canada's Brooke Henderson enters after back-to-back top three finishes in LPGA majors. The PGA Tour's Rocket Classic is also underway in Detroit, where South Africa's Aldrich Pockgeter is the defending champion. In the WNBA, the Toronto Tempo return home to welcome the Minnesota Lynx. Beyond the headlines and the weather are next.
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4: You have about a month to go grab a glass of wine or a cup of some of the most amazing coffee ever before a high-profile business in Trenton closes its doors for the final time. 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

0: and will close on August 31st. Won't be the last we see of Taylor, of course, as he's taken over Lafferty's in downtown Belleville and is also very active in local organizations like the United Way. His goodbye message on Facebook, Well Worth Seeing Yourself, is a masterclass in gratitude, context, and community connection. In it, he mentions challenges, which include the COVID-19 pandemic, and in the same sentence, he distilled something that would have derailed many people's plans down to two words: hate crimes. As a proud member of the LGBTQ community, Taylor and his business have been the target of more than a few hateful acts, including repeated acts of vandalism and, in one case, attempted arson. While acknowledging it in his video, Taylor mentions it the same sentence as COVID and staff shortages. They were shocking acts of ignorance and hate, which he expertly reduced to another in a series of challenges, which he both survived and conquered. Over the next month, we should all take time to go in and share a cup or a glass of joy with Taylor and thank him not only for what he's done, but for the person that he is and for all he does for the community. He's already done more in 26 years than many will do in a lifetime. I'm Paul Martin, and that's what I see looking beyond the headlines.
1: Now for your latest weather in Quinte, we'll see mostly cloudy skies with a slight chance of a shower or two this afternoon. The high near 26, it'll feel like 33 with the Humidex. Partly cloudy with a lingering chance of showers into this evening, the low near 16. Sunshine tomorrow, humid, the high near 27, feeling like 35. Cloudy and possible rain to start the month of August on Saturday with a high near 26. Cloudy, a chance of showers, and 25 on Sunday. Right now it's 24, feels like 31 from the in Quinte.ca News Center. I'm Brock Ormond.
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One of the greatest songs of all time, according to Rolling Stones magazine, and I would tend to agree. From Full Moon Fever from 89, Tom Petty and Jeff Lynne with Free Falling here at Hits 95.5. Good afternoon, Steve Bowen with you. Well, this afternoon, we're going to let my imagination run wild. Going to dust off a few pet peeves and famous last words from my sister. We'll talk all about that throughout the afternoon. Right now, it's Alanis Morissette. This is Head Over Feet on Hits 95.5.

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11: Mainly cloudy skies this afternoon. They're calling for showers. Whether we get them or not is another story. High of 26. Tonight, partial cloudy. Chance of showers, then clearing on the overnight. Low of 16. Tomorrow, early morning fog followed by sunshine in 27. Saturday, cloudy. Chance of showers at a high of 26.
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building a mystery like Jessica Fletcher with Sarah McLachlan here at It's 95.5. And I can't wait for the movie version because Jamie Lee Curtis will be playing the role of Jessica Fletcher. I think she'll do an awesome job. Now, when is the movie arriving? We don't know because it's a mystery, so to speak. A song that almost didn't happen because they disagreed on the direction of the song many times throughout recording of it, but it finally worked out in the laundry. David Bowie and Freddie Mercury and Queen. 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

0: Doug and the Slugs and Too Bad on Hits 95.5. Good afternoon. And coming up on the weekend, we've got a chance to support a young individual. Her name is Riley Lindsay, and she's suffering from breast cancer. And her journey is far from over, and we want to help her with a dance coming up at the Tweed Arena on Saturday night. There's going to be music. There's going to be karaoke. There'll be dancing. There's going to be door prizes and raffles. And the event is licensed, so you must be 19 plus to attend. But that runs 8 until 2. At the arena in Tweed, helping support a young individual suffering from breast cancer in Riley Lindsay. You know, together, we can be stronger than cancer. So help support the cause. All the details are available on our Facebook page, which we have linked to our Facebook page.
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2: Crime Stoppers Quinney and the Quinney West Detachment of the Ontario Provincial Police are seeking public assistance in connection with an arson. On Saturday, May 23rd, shortly before 2:15 a.m., officers with the Quinney West Detachment of the Ontario Provincial Police, Quinney West OPP Crime Unit, and Quinney West firefighters responded to a residential fire on Hamilton Road, Quinney West. The initial investigation confirmed that the fire was started between 1:45 a.m. and 2:15 a.m. The investigation is ongoing, and the Quinney West OPP are seeking witnesses to the event or anyone that may be in possession of a possible dash cam or doorbell footage. 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
2: Here's a little preview of what's coming up this hour.

honest and more than words can say here at It's 95.5. And you know what I love about the summertime? The homecomings. They're all over our community. Homecomings here, there, and everywhere. And Carson Campbell will do a part of that in Campbellford on Thursday of next week. He was a member of the Kitchener Rangers who won the Memorial Cup, and he's going to bring the Mem Cup with him. Yeah, your chance to view the cup, meet and greet with Carson, and say congratulations. They've got the parade next Thursday starting at 3:30. Meet and greet follows at 4 till 6 at the Campbellford Legion. So, welcome home to Carson Campbell, and thanks for bringing along the Mem Cup, a member of the Kitchener Rangers, and that'll be next Thursday starting at 3:30. Great soundtrack to your summer now with Lynyrd Skynyrd. 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
13: Another mainly cloudy afternoon in Quinte with showers and temperatures in around 26. Tonight, partial cloudy chance of showers, then clearing of the overnight, low of 16. Tomorrow, early morning fog, followed by sunshine, 27. And then on Saturday, cloudy chance of showers at a high of 26.
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The most wonderful time of the year, vacation season. Or is it construction season? Ah, whatever. The Go-Go's here at Hits 95.5. Good afternoon. And famous last words from my sister. Now, every day I've been predicting rain in the afternoon and not one drop. And it's in the forecast again today. Yeah, and I know what my sister would say. She'd say, oh, I'll believe it when I see it, Stephen. I'll believe it when I see it. And if it does happen, JoJo, I'm coming over and we're going to splash in the puddles. If not, we'll get the sprinkler out and run through it. Yeah. Let's make some memories with April Wine now. You could have been a lady on Hits 95.5.

0: Platinum Blonde, and it doesn't really matter, but it really does, because summer is slipping away. Holy smoke, Saturday is the first day of August already. Where is summer going? Oh, hang on. We got to pump the brakes so we can enjoy it. And you know what I'm guilty of this summer? I haven't been to the beach yet. Perfect opportunity coming up on Saturday, because the perfect combination. Beach and barbecue. Yeah, the summer barbecues continue at the Presque Isle Provincial Park. Again, this Saturday from 11 to 1:30 at the amphitheater, so bring your appetite, bring your lawn chair, bring your umbrella, and let's enjoy the long weekend at the Presque Isle Provincial Park. Many things to, of course, see at the Provincial Park, like nature, the water, the sand, and the smiles. So that's coming up this Saturday with their annual barbecue from 11 to 1:30 at the amphitheater.
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2: Here's three reasons to keep it locked here this hour. Well,

Of all the lovers in the world, I got stuck with you. And there's some people out there that are thinking that right now. It's Gallen here at Hits 95.5. Good afternoon. In a moment, we're going to travel through my imagination. Make sure to pack a suitcase, because before we get there, we're going to go to Rio now with Duran Duran on Hits 95.5.

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4: Well, it's been cloudy for 3 days now, and not too much precipitation, but there's a possibility of it today. Temperatures at around 26, partial cloudy tonight, chance of showers, and then clearing on the overnight, low of 16. Tomorrow, lots of sunshine, 27, clouding back over on Saturday with a chance of showers, and 26.
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You know, I could go for a blizzard right now. Frozen Ghost and Dream Come True on Hits 95.5. And talking that, Miracle Treat Day is coming up next month. That'll be on the 13th at DQ, helping support Children's Hospital Foundations all across Canada. You know, a delicious way to support a great cause. George Harrison now, and I got my mindset on you on Hits 95.5.

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0: It's a lot of miles, and love is here at Hits 95.5. Have you got long weekend fever just yet? Well, we'll be chomping at the bit to get out of the office by 5 o'clock tomorrow night to enjoy the long weekend. And I said to my boss this morning, I said, you know what? This is the hardest escape room I've ever been in. He goes, Steve, you're at work. And I said, exactly. Oh, made him smile, though, and that's what I do. Yabba dabba do. Hot tips for the sunny days ahead. 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

0: Mostly cloudy, a slight chance of showers and a high near 33 with the Humidex. Right now it's 27, feels like 32. From the inquinty.ca News Center, I'm Brock Ormond. Three people, including a Belleville resident, faced charges after drug searches and seizures yesterday. Members of the Belleville Police Service Drugs Intelligence and Street Crime Unit executed two Controlled Drugs and Substances Act search warrants in the city of Belleville with the assistance of the Belleville Police K-9 and Emergency Response Units. One of the warrants was at a local hotel in the Belleville area, where police arrested two males from the GTA. An arrest of 34-year-old Christy Fry of Belleville was then made at a local establishment. Cash, cocaine, fentanyl, and cell phones were all seized in the searches. All charges can be seen at inquinty.ca. The union representing 44,000 WestJet flight attendants has issued a strike notice, which could start as soon as Sunday. WestJet has been allowing passengers with flights scheduled any time between today and August 4th, next Tuesday, to make a one-time change or cancel it with no fee. The airline says travelers booked in its regional WestJet Encore service or codeshare flights run by an airline partner, such as Delta Airlines, will not be affected by a strike. Should flight delays or cancellations occur, the airline says impacted guests will be refunded or reaccommodated as applicable. The federal government is opening a new strategic exports office as part of its plan to diversify trade. The office will be housed under Global Affairs Canada, tasked with removing trade irritants, lifting market access barriers, and addressing infrastructure gaps. It was announced in Budget 2025 to help Canada secure international business opportunities in sectors that include aerospace, defense, infrastructure, and energy. The Liberals have set a target of doubling non-U.S. exports over the next decade. And the Northumberland and Whitby detachments of the OPP were pleased to participate in the Township of Hamilton's Summer Camp Touch a Truck event yesterday, alongside local firefighters providing campers with an opportunity to meet first responders and learn more about emergency services. Over 50 children attended the event, where they explored police and fire vehicles, asked questions, and enjoyed an afternoon filled with excitement, learning, and the sounds of sirens echoing throughout the grounds. The event marked the first of two planned engagements with the campers. More at inquinty.ca. The weather is next.
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0: Now for your weather in Quinte, mostly cloudy skies with a slight chance of showers and a high reaching 33 with the Humidex. Partly cloudy and a slight possibility of rain into this evening, the low near 16. Sunshine expected tomorrow with a lot of humidity, the high near 35 degrees with the Humidex. Right now it's 27, feeling like 32. From the inquinty.ca News Center, I'm Brock Ormond.
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That's the last thing anybody wants to be, is insensitive. Yeah, it's very awkward because as soon as somebody says, oh, you're so insensitive, it's like riding that elevator right to the top floor, just staring at your shoes in complete silence. You just look at them and you go, I am so sorry. That was Jan Arden here at Hits 95.5. Good afternoon. And coming up tomorrow, a lot of fun down in Napanee because the fair kicks off. Just after 4 o'clock, they open the gates and have a lot of fun. All your familiar favorites, including Saving the Best for Last, with the Demo Derby on Monday. It's like that trip to church on Sunday morning. That'll be coming up in Napanee all weekend long. If you'd like more info, napaneefair.ca. Genesis now. And that's all on Hits 95.5. Just a

0: 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We'll be back in a flash.
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13: Enjoying some of that sunshine poking through those clouds, but there's still a 30% chance of showers. Highly unlikely. High of 26 tonight. Partial cloudy, chance of showers. Overnight low of 16. Tomorrow, some early morning fog, then followed by sunshine in 27. And on Saturday, cloudy, chance of showers at a high of 26.
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Platinum Blonde and Not in Love here at Hits 95.5. And a Boo Ernst moment earlier this week when I found out the news that Roxette canceled their complete 40th anniversary tour. Yeah, due to rising costs, they're no longer on tour. So that show September 11th at the RBC Amphitheater has been canceled. So my thoughts going out to those who had tickets and were looking forward to the show. Well, this might fill the void a little bit. This is Roxette now and Listen to Your Heart on Hits 95.5.

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0: You got to learn to let it go, because otherwise you're carrying baggage you don't need and it's holding you back. It's Luba here at Hits 95.5. Good afternoon, and time for a trip through my imagination. Now, every day when I come to work, I pass this tree out in the field. He's out there all by himself, nothing around it. So today I stopped and I said, "Hey, you." He goes, "Me?" I said, "Yeah, you." I said, "Do you ever get lonely out there?" He goes, "Do you ever get the bed to yourself?" And I said, "Well, yeah." He goes, "Same thing." And I went, "Oh, I can relate. Well, thanks. And I got to get to work. So we'll see you. Have a great day." He says, "You too. See you on the way home." I says, "You betcha." Yeah, getting in touch with nature is always fun.
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partly cloudy skies with a slight chance of showers early this evening before clearing. The low near 16 degrees. Right now it's 26, feels like 33. From the nquinty.ca News Center, I'm Brock Ormond. Officials in British Columbia are asking the public for assistance as they continue the search for a missing woman who saves lives here in the Quinte region. Kayla Boisvert, who works as a paramedic with Hastings Quinte Paramedic Service, was reported missing Tuesday in Selmo, B.C. after having last been seen Monday around 2:15 a.m. at the Shambhala Music Festival. Boisvert is described as 28 years old, standing 6 feet tall with black hair and long blonde braids and brown eyes. She was last seen wearing a blue headscarf, an oversized graphic t-shirt, and multicolored scarves. A GoFundMe to send family members out west to assist in the search raised $20,000 before donations were stopped. An early morning domestic dispute led to charges being laid against a Belleville man from this past spring. After 2 a.m. today, Belleville police responded to a residence in the city's West End where it was reported that a verbal argument had occurred between a male and a female. Upon further investigation, it was learned that in March of this year, the male had physically assaulted the female by shoving her to the ground. A 30-year-old man was arrested and charged with spousal assault. He was released with a court date in September. Ontario will soon be home to a new medical school focused on training family doctors. The Ontario government is providing $55.8 million for York University's new School of Medicine located in Vaughan, Ontario,

0: hockey.ca. In sports, Vicky Sunahara is climbing another rung in her hockey coaching journey. The two-time Olympic gold medalist as a player was named head coach of the Canadian women's development team for the upcoming season today. Nadine Muzerall, meanwhile, will be behind the bench to lead the women's under-18 program. Sunahara, whose resume with the U18 team over the last 2 years includes a gold medal performance in 2025, enters her 16th season as head coach of the University of Toronto's women's hockey team. The Winnipeg Blue Bombers host the BC Lions in the CFL tonight. The Lions will be without top quarterback Nathan Rourke, who's sidelined by injury. Rookie Caden Salter will take his place. In the WNBA, the Toronto Tempo return home to welcome the Minnesota Lynx. The weather is next.
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0: Now for a check of your latest weather in Quinte. Partly cloudy skies, a slight chance of showers early this evening. Skies are expected to clear later on tonight, the low near 16. Sunny and warm tomorrow with a high near 26. It'll feel like 33 with the Humidex. August starts off with cloudy skies and a chance of showers on Saturday with a high near 26. Cloudy with more chance of rain Sunday and a high near 25. Right now in Quinte, it's 26, but feels like 33. From the inquinte.ca News Center, I'm Brock Ormond.
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remake that was originally called Kitty with Tony Basil and Mickey out Hits 95.5. And many believe that song was all about Mickey Dolenz, the drummer in the Monkees, because at the time, Tony had a bit of a crush on him, but she would deny it all. And you know what's returning to television? I'm so excited. The Mickey Mouse Club. I know. We can all sing the song, can't we? M-I-C-K-E-Y. Oh, I'm so sorry, because now that song is going to be stuck in your head all afternoon. You're welcome. Here's Blue Rodeo now. 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
4: No warnings in effect for Eastern Lake Ontario and the Bay of Quinte. We are expecting the wind north at 10 knots, becoming southwest 10 later on in the afternoon, and then becoming light near midnight. The wind becoming southwest 10 on Friday morning, and then backing south Friday evening. The wave height, half a meter or less. 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
11: Good afternoon. It's a clear drive on the 401 heading right through Trenton and Belleville. Even from Napanee or Brighton, I'm not seeing any major problems. Highway 62 and 37 look good. From the 401 to Highway 7, Highway 49 just has that road work through Bethesda Road in both directions. Also in Picton through Fawcett Avenue. Other than that, Highway 2 just slows from Shannonville Road to Brant Street. And actually, it looks like there's a crash there now near Industrial Park Road. Whitewater Beer Spa brings a Nordic spa experience to the Ottawa River with access to hot tubs, saunas, river and pool dips, a sandy beach, campfires, and cozy cabins for those staying overnight. Detox, retox, recover, whitewaterbeerspa.ca. With the latest traffic, I'm Antonia Altavante.
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2: It's 95.5 weather.
1: I can hear my sister all the way from here. I'll believe it when I see it. Yep, there is a 30% chance of showers. Otherwise, a mix of sun and cloud. That's kind of nice. High of 26 this afternoon. Partial cloudy, maybe a shower or two. Overnight low of 16. Tomorrow, nothing but sunshine and 27. And Saturday, they say it's going to be a cloudy day. Chance of showers at a high of 26.
13: Where have you

Man, oh man, that's a trip down memory lane for me and my dad's liquor cabinet. He had Black Velvet Rye in the cabinet. I don't know how many times he would say, hey, who's been watering down my rye? And I would giggle like a schoolgirl and say, it wasn't me. But it also reminds me of Grandma's Place, because that was a tribute to Elvis from Atlanta Miles. And I don't know how many grandmas have a Black Velvet Elvis on the wall, but just think, someday that could be yours. Time traveling back to the 50s now from Greece. You're the one that I want on Hits 95.5. I got

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0: Well, it could be a good thing or a bad thing. My girl is gone, gone, gone. See you? Wouldn't want to be. It's Chilliwack here on Hits 95.5. Good afternoon. And coming up in Tweed on the weekend for your long weekend, it's going to be Art in the Park on Saturday at Memorial Park. It gets underway at 10, runs until 4. Many artisans displaying what they do best. And, of course, there's going to be a children's art area. There's going to be live music and all your favorites at Duffer's Chip Wagon. Yeah, the weekend with the Art in the Park in Tweed at Memorial Park, 10 till 4 on Saturday.
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13: ESPN, I'm seeing some light volume building before you head 12 Bridge Loyalist Road. I'm just waiting on updates, and then we still have that crash on Highway 2 just by Shannonville Road, and I'm seeing heavy delays in both directions to Brant Street. Highway 49 just has construction-related volume through Bethesda, then Fawcett Avenue and Picton. Looking for a little excitement? Route the Ottawa River with Wilderness Tours. 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With the latest traffic, I'm Antonio Altabonte.
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1: Partly cloudy skies with a slight chance of showers early this evening. Skies are expected to clear later on tonight, the low near 16. Right now it's 27, feels like 32. From the inquinty.ca News Center, I'm Brock Ormond. Three people, including a Belleville resident, faced charges after drug searches and seizures yesterday. Members of the Belleville Police Service Drugs Intelligence and Street Crime Unit executed two drug search warrants in the city of Belleville with the assistance of the Belleville Police K-9 and Emergency Response Unit. One of the warrants was at a local hotel in the Belleville area where police arrested two males from the GTA. 34-year-old Christy Fry of Belleville was also arrested at a local establishment. Cash, cocaine, fentanyl, and cell phones were all seized in the search. All charges can be seen at inquinty.ca. Air travelers planning to fly WestJet may be concerned about the possibility of disruptions due to a potential strike. A work stoppage looms for 4,400.

0: Champagne says the government has been transparent, but the urgency of global economic disruption means the Liberals have had to make announcements outside the typical budget schedule. Ontario officials say more than 80 wildfires were extinguished in the past 2 weeks, though 159 are still burning and 30 remain out of control. More than 150 provincial fire crews are working to suppress the blazes. An update from the province today says cooler, rainy weather and more than 100 firefighters who arrived from Mexico are helping those efforts. Emergency Preparedness Minister Jill Dunlop says 14 communities have evacuated, with five now returned home and another on its way. However, more than 2,000 people remain displaced. A vital transit service in Prince Edward County has taken another step into the digital age. With more buses on the road than ever before, County Transit is now making it even easier for riders to plan their trips. Instead of trying to figure out schedules, routes, and transfers on your own, you can let Google Maps do the work for you. Simply open Google Maps on your mobile device or laptop, enter your destination, select directions, then tap the transit icon. Google Maps will then show transit options using County Transit and connecting services. And the Pride of Quinte will be inducted later this year into the Canadian Country Music Hall of Fame. The Canadian Country Music Association has announced the Wilkinsons as the 2026 artist inductee into the CCM Hall of Fame. One of Canada's most celebrated country acts, the trio of Amanda, Tyler, and Steve Wilkinson earned international acclaim through their signature family harmonies, heartfelt songwriting, and enduring catalog of hits. The induction ceremony will take place in September in Saskatoon, Saskatchewan. In sports, the Picton Pirates have announced the hiring of Lucas Hulton as the organization's new general manager today, marking an exciting new chapter for the franchise. For the past year, Hulton has served as a scout and analyst with Top Draft Hockey Advisory, specializing in player recruitment, identification, and long-term development projection. He's the son of former Belleville Bulls head coach Jim Hulton. The International Ice Hockey Federation said today that Russia will not be allowed to participate in four tournaments next year after a review by the organization's council. The IIHF cited ongoing safety, security, and sporting integrity concerns in its announcement. The sports governing body said in May it would determine Russia's eligibility on a case-by-case basis. Russia will be barred from the World Junior Championships, World Championships, and the under-18 men's and women's tournaments in 2027. North America's soccer body has rejected FIFA President Gianni Infantino's plan to sell stakes in the World Cup to private equity investors, joining European nations in opposition. CONCACAF's 41 members held an urgent meeting today after UEFA members agreed to boycott the World Cup and all other FIFA competitions to protest Infantino's plan. The CFL kicks off its Week 9 schedule tonight in Winnipeg, where the Blue Bombers host the BC Lions in a West Division matchup. And WNBA action sees the Toronto Tempo taking on Minnesota in the second half of a home-and-home set. The weather is next.
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7: Well, good afternoon. Lots of green on my screen. Wall Street and the techs rallying. Microsoft setting the tone with its quarterly results last night. 15% gain for it across the board. The AI trade, semi trade back in gear today for, if nothing else, a solid bounce. Across the board, names up 15 to 20% and some breaking news for you. Amazon out with quarterly results. Revenue topping analyst expectations, coming in over $200 billion. 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Other corporate news. Lam Research, semiconductor equipment maker, better by 18%. Better than expected quarterly results. Lots of upgrades on that name. C.H. 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Ooh, I dodged a bullet. Stock down 15%. Company out with quarterly results, a little too narrow for the market to digest, push the stock lower on the day. Oh, at the close, TSX advancing 0.5% or 175 points. The Dow, better by 1.2% or 617 points. The NASDAQ, better by almost 3% or 679 points. And the broad S&P 500, better by 1.5% or 122 points. The Looney, up a third to close just below 71.

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2: Now for your weather in Quinte, partly cloudy with a slight chance of showers early this evening. Skies are expected to clear later on, the low near 16. Sunny and humid tomorrow with a high near 26. It'll feel like 33 with the humidex. Cloudy with a chance of showers to start August on Saturday and a high near 26. Cloudy with more possibility of rain Sunday, the high reaching 25. Right now it's 27, feels like 32. From the inquinte.ca News Centre, I'm Brock Ormond.
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From a great album, Tango of the Night, it's a song that Christine McVie and her husband wrote with Fleetwood Mac and Little Eyes here at It's 95.5. And you know who's a big liar? He even admitted it. John Mellencamp. He says, yeah, I lie all the time. I just make stuff up. That's something both John and I have in common because I call them the way I see them. And if I don't see them, I make them up. I do. Colin James now. Just came back on It's 95.5.

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11: Hits 95.5 weather.
12: Well, tonight, partial cloudy skies, chance of a shower. Otherwise, it's going to be a beauty. Low of 16. Tomorrow, sunshine 27. Cloudy and chance of showers in 26 Saturday. And Sunday, cloudy, chance of showers again with a high of 25.
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Brian Adams and Lonely Nights here at Hits 95.5, and everybody has them, pet peeves. And I think this is probably the biggest pet peeve of all, and it's mine too. I can relate to it. We'll talk about that coming up in a moment. Right now, it's A Wild World with Maxi Priest on Hits 95.5.

0: Lions, Tigers, and Bears, oh my. Traveling down the Yellow Brick Road with a hip and courage here at It's 95.5 and pet peeves. We all have them. Yeah, hair in the sink, leaving the seat up, putting that empty milk carton in the refrigerator. Why? Or leaving one sheet on the toilet roll. Why do you do that? Why? Oh, man, oh, man. But I think the biggest pet peeve has got to be tailgaters. Nobody enjoys that. No. What are you driving, like NASCAR, and you're drafting behind me? Do you have to be that close? I'm going to start charging your rent in my back seat. I really am. Man, oh, man, tailgaters are the worst, aren't they? They are. Yeah. Anyways, I'm off my soapbox. That is my time for today. I got to go home and put that empty milk carton back in the refrigerator and leave the seat up. Have yourself a great evening, and remember, all roads lead home.
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